0: That was Goodness of God from C.C. Winans. And what a beautiful reminder on this evening that God really has been faithful every step of the way. It brings to mind Psalm 46:1, where it says, God is our refuge and strength, an ever-present help in trouble. Ever-present means He doesn't clock out when life gets heavy or when the day feels a little too long. He is with you tonight in the small stresses, the big worries, and everything in between. So if you're feeling worn out, you're not alone and you're not forgotten. You are held right now. We're going to take a short break, but don't go anywhere, because on the other side, you'll hear I Can Feel Your Love from Phil Driscoll, a perfect reminder that the God who helps us is also the God whose love we can feel. The Christian Mix.
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0: That was enough from Barlow Girl, a solid reminder that his grace really does cover it all. You're listening to The Christian Mix, the classics of yesterday, the hits of today, keeping your day centered on Christ. And as that truth settles in, let this next one speak healing over you. 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
1: Making well with my soul. Don't let me face this loneliness alone. Making well with my soul. I need a peace that only heaven knows. Jesus, could you please just sit and cry with me till I can sing, till I can sing. It is well with my soul.

That was Hallelujah Feelin' from Caleb and John. And I love how that song reminds us that real joy isn't about everything going right. It's about knowing Jesus is right here with us in every single moment.

0: Though if the day's been a little heavy, you can still hold on to that quiet joy and peace he gives, even when circumstances don't make sense. And we're keeping that hope going right after this break with Walking Like Giants from Stars Go Dim on The Christian Mix.
1: When you're born again, you're born of God. The Holy Spirit of God comes into you, and you're made a partaker of the divine nature. Now, what is the divine nature? God is love. Now, if that nature is in you, then you're going to have love in you, right? Now, if you don't have love in you, you have not become a partaker of the divine nature. And he's not talking here about loving God alone. He's talking about loving one another. For God is love. And so it would be absurd for you to say, I have been born of God. I have the Holy Spirit in me. The nature of God is in me. I have been born of God, but I just don't love. It's right there, just as plain as can be. Now, you're not saved because you love the brethren. You're saved because Jesus died for you on that cross. But you love the brethren because you're saved.
2: 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Waiting for you now at profoundtruth.org.
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4: In Isaiah chapter 9, verse 6, the Bible calls Jesus, the Messiah, the Wonderful Counselor. Do you know why that name is so great and so comforting for us? It's because life can be very hard at times. 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And in those times, we desperately need a wise friend, a friend who loves us and can counsel us and help us get through the toughest of times. And Jesus is that wise friend, and he's ready to help you and to help me. Now, the Lord promises to comfort us, strengthen us, and guide us as we come to him and as we seek his face and as we marinate in his presence. So let me encourage you to take time today to talk to the Lord. Share your burdens and your fears with him. And when you put his wise counsel into practice, then you find real hope.
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Crank up your day with powerful worship favorites and classic anthems that still move hearts. 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

0: The Lord of Hosts by the Gaither Vocal Band on the Christian Mix. I was reading about a nurse in New York who started praying with one patient during her break, and soon other patients began asking for prayer too. Her small step of faith turned a busy hospital hallway into a place of peace. It's a good reminder that God can use even quick moments to shine His light through you today. 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
1: 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It's immeasurable. This is what the Apostle Paul wrote in chapter 1, verses 13 and 14, in his letter to the church at Ephesus. And you also were included in Christ when you heard the message of truth, the gospel of your salvation. When you believed, you were marked in Him with a seal, the promised Holy Spirit, who is a deposit guaranteeing our inheritance until the redemption of those who are God's possession to the praise of His glory. 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
4: Hey, this is Daniel Britt, and here's what's new in Christian music this week. The band For King and Country announces their fifth studio album, The Most Beautiful Colors, coming in August. 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

a beautiful reminder we just heard with Celebrate New Life from BB and Cece Winans. Thank you for spending your evening with The Christian Mix. It truly means a lot to share this time with you. I hope you're doing well tonight and feeling cared for and encouraged. Psalm 39:7 says, "And now, Lord, what wait I for? My hope is in Thee." That kind of hope meets us in long days, quiet tears, and even those small worries we don't tell anyone about. God sees all of it and holds it. And that longing for His presence flows right into this next song from Torrin Wells, "Breathe on It," on The Christian Mix.

0: That was Honey Tree with Ain't It Grand to Be a Christian. Such a classic reminder of how simple and joyful it can be to belong to Jesus. And I love how that older sound still feels fresh when the message is that solid. And that joy doesn't really stop with one song. It carries into how we walk it out every day. So after this short break, we'll move from celebrating what it is to be a Christian to what it looks like step by step with Walk with Jesus by Consumed by Fire, keeping the songs pointed to Christ and your heart tuned in right here on The Christian Mix.
1: One of the methods used by scientists to determine age is carbon-14. Based on the half-life of carbon-14, after less than a million years, there would be none left. Now that's a problem for evolutionists. Diamonds are considered by secular geologists to be not millions, but billions of years old. Yet carbon-14 has been found in them. According to the biblical record, the Earth is only a few thousand years old. Diamonds, probably part of the original creation rock, are around 6,000 years old. Therefore, we should still expect to find carbon-14. Observational evidence doesn't support millions of years, and without the millions of years, there's no chance whatsoever that evolution has happened. Just one more scientific reason that you shouldn't believe in geological evolution. It takes a lot of faith. I'm David Reeves. Truly, the heavens declare the glory of God.
2: 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David, R-I-V-E-S.

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Stay right here, hearts wide open, for more on The Christian Mix.

0: Waiting by Jake on the Christian Mix. I'm thinking of Joni Erickson Tada, who was paralyzed as a teen and thought her life was over, yet God met her in that wheelchair and she went on to write, paint, and encourage people all over the world. Her story reminds us that even when we feel stuck, God is still writing. He does some of his best work in the waning. 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
1: 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It says, "The Lord is my helper. 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Now, when I think about this verse, it reminds me that God is for me. He cares for me. 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Well, I'm so glad to know that He doesn't leave me to face the hard times of life alone. He's with me. He's for me, and He promises to help me. If you're facing a tough season of life, my friend, I hope this encourages you today. Remember, God is your helper.
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That was Show Me Your Glory from Third Day. Such a strong reminder that God really is near. Thanks for spending your night with the Christian Mix, and I hope wherever you're driving or winding down, you're feeling seen, supported, and not alone in what you're walking through. The Bible says in Romans 15, verse 13, "Now the God of hope fill you with all joy and peace in believing." That's for commutes, kitchen cleanup, and those quiet moments where worry gets loud. As we embrace that hope, let this next track deepen the experience. Here's Josh Baldwin with There Is Freedom.

faith, Wi-Fi, lots in common. You can't see it, but it will connect you. Faith, find it. The Christian mix, the classics of yesterday, the hits of today.

0: sliding out of Speak Life from Toby Mac right there. I love how that song feels like a little reminder that what we say can actually carry God's hope into somebody's really hard day. And sometimes the people holding our lives together aren't in the spotlight at all. They're in the background, doing the quiet, faithful things. So after this quick break, we're going to stay with that heartbeat and honor those quiet servants with Unsung Hero by For King and Country on the Christian Mix.
1: Think about how crazy it was for Moses to hear God speaking from a burning bush. 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And when Moses asks, "Well, what should I say to the people when they ask me your name?" 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

0: That was Need to Breathe with Forever on Your Side. And I love that reminder that you are not walking this road alone today. Even when the to-do list is wild and your heart feels a little worn out, Jesus hasn't moved an inch. His peace is steady. His love is right beside you, always with you. And if you've been asking God to soften something in your life, this next one is going to be a sweet soundtrack for that prayer. After the break, it's Change of Heart from John Gibson, right here on The Christian Mix.
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2: The 2022 Bureau of Labor Statistics reported that nearly 50% of U.S. families have both parents employed. Working mothers have reported record high levels of stress, feeling the weight of both their roles equally, the domain of the home and of her professional work. 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

That was FFH with When I Praise on this Saturday night. Thanks for letting that truth roll over your drive. If you like letting faith and memories mix a little, catch Middays with Hugh Evan weekdays from 12 to 2 Central with the Classic Cafe serving up those favorites from 12 to 1. Such a good way to break up the day. And right now, we're keeping it going with Jeff Moore in the Distance and Tearing Down the Walls on the Christian Mix.

0: You know, that song reminds me of a young mom named Candace who battled cancer and said what kept her steady was writing one Bible verse a day on sticky notes around her house. Friends saw them and started adding their own verses until her whole kitchen became a wall of God's promises. She said even on the hardest days, she never had to look far to remember she wasn't alone. Stay with us. 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
1: Somebody has said that if a Baptist, a Methodist, and a Presbyterian should go to hell, the Baptist would raise the money to air condition the place, the Methodist would organize the campaign, and the Presbyterian would develop a theology of air conditioning. Maybe. I might add the Charismatics would bind Satan, the Lutherans would proclaim justification in the action, and the Episcopalians would offer a toast when it was done. Maybe that's what Jesus meant when he said that the gates of hell would not prevail against God's people. I'm Steve Brown. You think about that. Share what you just heard with a friend. Go to youthinkaboutthat.com.
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3: 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And he certainly knew the way into the heart of God. And I think that today, that in our prayer life, we ought to be a little more intelligent than we are and learn how to lay hold of our God. He knows our hearts, friends. That's the important thing. There's no use trying to say things with our lips to him that we don't mean with our hearts. But we do need to learn to lay hold of the mighty arm of God. And I wish all of us knew that.
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0: That was Blessings from Laura Story, such an honest reminder of God's goodness in every kind of day. Thanks for spending part of your night here, praying it's gentle on your heart and full of quiet joy. We'll take a short break right here, then come back with Amazing Grace, My Chains Are Gone from Chris Tomlin.
1: I'll smack you so hard you'll hurt for a month, Grandpa yelled.
2: Lonnie Berger, author of Every Man a Warrior.
1: Grandpa was watching the grandkids light some fireworks when 8-year-old Johnny lit a firecracker and threw it at his older sister. Grandpa lunged from the lawn chair, grabbing the young man, yelling these words. Later in a group, he told the story and laughed about how he had scared the young man. Proverbs 22:6 says, "Train a child in the way he should go." When you face problems with your kids, these are opportunities to train, and how you respond matters. Grandpa's yelling was not training. He could have pulled Johnny aside for a timeout, saying, "We don't ever try to hurt people." Yelling, threats of violence, or using shame is not training.
2: If you'd like to learn more, go to everymanawarrior.com.
3: Back to Genesis with Dr. John Morris, Creation Seminar speaker at the Institute for Creation Research. Dr. Morris, how many different types of animals did Noah take on board the ark?
4: Chris, detractors from the biblical flood story say that there were way too many animals to have fit on board the ark. But not so. Let's look carefully. First off, we need to recognize that most animals live in the ocean and would not have to be on board the ark. They would survive, at least in representative numbers, outside the ark. By the way, Noah didn't even have to take two of every species. The Bible says two of every kind, probably a broader category which might include a number of species, like the dog kind. Altogether, I suspect that there were probably less than 20,000 animals on board the ark. This was difficult for Noah, but not impossible. At least that's the way I see it from a Back to Genesis perspective.
3: For more on creation, visit our website at www.icr.org. I'm Chris O'Brien. Thanks for tuning in.

That was Flow River Flow from Eric Nelson. Such a good reminder that God's presence really does move through the dry places in our lives. Thanks for spending part of your day here with the Christian Mix. It means a lot that in the middle of everything on your plate, you're choosing to wrap your heart in worship and let God's goodness and joy reset your perspective. And as we stay in that place of gratitude for what Jesus has done, let's lean straight into The Blood from David Funk and Jen Johnson with Bethel Music on The Christian Mix.

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0: That was The Motions from Matthew West. And I love how that song is like a gut check. God, I don't want to fake it. I want a real living walk with you. If your day feels kind of flat or heavy right now, remember this simple truth. In Jesus, joy isn't about how strong we feel. It's about how strong He is in us all the way through. Coming up after the break, We Are Vessel, reminding you what you're worth on the Christian Mix.
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We're kicking off a powerful hour filled with the music you love. Coming up in the next 60 minutes, you'll hear Andre Crouch, Matt Mayer, Sonic Flood, Michael W. Smith, and Toby Mac, plus plenty more. Let's go to it.

0: Sonic Flood just led us into that powerful anthem, Cry Holy. There's nothing better than lifting our voices in awe of our King, as the old hymn reminds us, Holy, holy, holy, Lord God Almighty. When we cry holy, we're reminded that God is high and lifted up and yet near to us. 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
1: 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It says, "Seek the Lord and His strength. Seek His face continually." Now life is hard, and it's easy for us to feel defeated. It's easy for us to feel forgotten, but we are not forgotten. God is strong, and when we belong to Him, He promises to give His strength to us. When life feels like it's spinning out of control, my friend, remember, in your weakness, God is strong. Let's look to Him and seek His strength. Let's walk with courage, knowing He will help us in our time of need.
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3: In the hospital ward, the psychiatrist tried to help the man who insisted he was dead. Nothing worked. Finally, one of the therapists asked the man if he knew that dead men didn't bleed. The man said, "Of course dead people don't bleed." Then the psychiatrist stuck his finger with a pin and there was blood. The psychiatrist figured he had solved the problem until the man looked at his bleeding finger and said, "Son of a gun, dead men do bleed." Some people will believe lies no matter. I do sometimes, but Jesus is working on it. He'll help you too if you ask Him. I'm Steve Brown. You think about that. Share what you just heard with a friend. Go to youthinkaboutthat.com.
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music that came out last year, Michael W. Smith, Arms Around the Sun. What a picture of God's embracing love that lights up even our darkest days. As C.S. Lewis famously wrote, I believe in Christianity as I believe that the sun has risen, not only because I see it, but because I see everything else by it. God's light changes how we see everything. That's encouraging words from the Christian Mix and Overnight with the Al Camp Show. Keep listening as more music is right on its way, like Avalon with Always Have, Always Will. I'm Al Camp.

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That's for him, the message. What a powerful hour we've had here this first hour on Overnight with the Al Camp Show. We've worshipped with Sonic Flood, been wrapped in God's arms with Michael W. Smith, stood firm in what we believe with Aaron Schust. As we close this hour,

0: Hour with one encouraging word, Vignette. Daughtry's coming up after that with Home, followed by Toby Mac with See the Light. And I want to thank you for joining me this hour. Stay with us. We'll be back right after the top of the hour.
1: The late Arthur Watson was an executive with IBM and later U.S. ambassador to France. He had a humorous take on being too cautious in life. He said, "Show me a man with both feet on the ground, and I'll show you a man who can't put his pants on." Well, Mr. Watson was saying that sometimes it's necessary to stand on one foot instead of two, and to take a bit of risk in life. If the Apostle Peter had remained standing on both feet, he never would have climbed out of his boat and walked on the water to reach Jesus. Well, this is David Jeremiah encouraging you to get on the road to new life. 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
5: I know this road is getting hard.

Welcome to the second hour of the Overnight with Al Camp on the Christian Mix. We're kicking off another powerful hour filled with the music you love. Coming up in the next 60 minutes, you'll hear Blessing Offer, 33 Miles, Tim Shepard, Hillary Scott, and the Scott Family with Michael W. Smith, and many, many more. Let's get into it right now on the Christian Mix. Classics and

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1: The purpose of today's events.
0: I was diagnosed with kidney failure.
1: May not be seen till tomorrow.
0: And here I am today. I'm 19 years old. If you're still here, God has a purpose and a plan for your life.
1: His plan. His plan. His music. His music. Your station. Your station. The Christian Mix. The classics of yesterday. The hits of today.

0: That's Tim Shepard. I Am Determined. That came out in 1989. He just declared with conviction, I am determined. What a powerful stand for the Lord. As Joshua 24:15 says, choose this day whom you will serve. As for me and my house, we will serve the Lord. Being determined to follow Jesus changes everything. That's some great wisdom right here on the Christian Mix with Overnight with Al Camp. Up next, Hillary Scott and the Scott family with Thy Will after this message.
1: Back to Genesis with Dr. John Morris, president, author, and creation seminar speaker with the Institute for Creation Research. Dr. Morris, was the ark big enough to carry all the animals that needed to be on board?
2: Most assuredly it was, Chris. The ark was even bigger than it needed to be. Carefully estimating how many different kinds of animals there were before the flood and the average size, we see that the ark was more than sufficient for the task. In fact, it probably could have carried many more animals. I suspect that it also could have carried many more humans, too. But they had all rejected God's offer to repent and get on board. They died in the flood, but there was room on board. Chris, we don't know all the details about the flood, but those that we do know fit very nicely into the Back to Genesis truth of creation and the flood.
1: If you'd like to go back to Genesis, you can find us on the web at www.icr.org. For the Institute for Creation Research, I'm Chris O'Brien. Thanks for tuning in.
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4: I remember an occasion when my father took me to an auction and told me, if you're going to bid, make sure you know your upper price limit. Well, that's great advice for anyone going to an auction, but it would be a lousy approach to the Christian life. See, Jesus won't allow us to set an upper price limit. He said, if anyone would come after me, he must deny himself and take up his cross and follow me. He doesn't tell us what that cross will be, only that we have to be ready to take it up. And then Jesus says something else. For whoever would save his life will lose it. But whoever loses his life for my sake and the gospel's will save it. Following Jesus is always worth it, no matter what it costs.
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Randy Stonehill, Uncle Rand, as some people call him. That's 1998, Father of Lights. What a reminder of our good and generous God. James 1:17 tells us, every good and perfect gift is from above, coming down from the Father of heavenly lights, who does not change like shifting shadows. Our Father of Lights never changes. His goodness is constant. Wonderful truth on the Christian Mix and overnight with the Al Camp Show. Keep listening as more faith-building songs are on its way. And here is one right now, Mariah Pierce with

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2: Let me hear somebody say, no way. Come on, no way. 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Holy hands are lifted high to the name of Jesus Christ. 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You're not ashamed.

0: Mission of Love. That's Kathy Tricoli. We are all called to live on a mission for Christ. As Matthew 5:16 says, let your light shine before others that they may see your good deeds and glorify your Father in heaven. Our lives are meant to be a living mission of love, pointing people to Jesus. That's our encouraging word for you right here. I'm Al Camp, and I've got some great music coming your way right after this special word.
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2: You see, God's ultimate purpose is that we would glorify Him. That was His purpose in the very beginning. So here we are now. Jesus could come tonight or 50,000 years from now. It doesn't make a difference when He comes. The ultimate thing is when He comes for you and for me, or when He comes, will our life be an exhibit of the life of Christ? You see, is He being glorified? That is there enough of what He is within us being lived out through us so that somebody could see us and see something of Jesus Christ about our life? If that's not true, we're missing it.
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0: Oh, man, what a powerful hour we've had this hour with the Al Camp Show. We've been lifted up by Blessing Offer, who stood determined with Tim Shepard and been reminded of God's faithful light through Randy Stonehill. This is Chris Tomlin, Who You Are to Me. And we're going to close out this hour with Scott Wesley Brown, and he will carry you. By the way, please keep Scott Lewis in your prayers. He suffered a stroke, and he is now on the mend, but he also has a gallbladder problem that is causing him to have another operation, but they're waiting for him to get a little stronger after his stroke. So please keep him in your prayers. In fact, you could sing this song to him. He wrote it. He sings it. It's called He Will Carry You, and then we're going to close out with Jump, Jump, Jump by True Vibe. I'm Al Camp, and here's more.
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Welcome into the final hour of Overnight with the Al Camp Show on the Christian Mix. We're kicking off a powerful hour again, filled with music you love. Coming up in the next 60 minutes, you'll hear Brian Duncan, Bebo Norman, Joshua Queen, Jason Gray, and Rich Mullins, and many more. Let's get right into it right here on the Christian Mix.

0: Jason Gray just sang that triumphant declaration, "I will rise again." What a powerful promise we have in Christ. 2 Corinthians 4:9 reminds us, we're hard-pressed on every side, but not crushed, perplexed, but not in despair, struck down, but not destroyed. Because Jesus rose, we can rise again too. That's some encouraging words from the Christian Mix and Overnight with Al Camp. Up next, after these special words, Rich Mullins with Brother's Keeper.
1: Hi, I'm Tyler Boss. Let's take a break from the busyness of today and focus on God during this Abide Minute. God's mercy has no limits. In Luke 18:13, Jesus tells a story of a man heavily burdened by sin. But the tax collector stood at a distance and dared not even lift his eyes to heaven as he prayed. Instead, he beat his chest in sorrow, saying, "Oh God, be merciful to me, for I am a sinner." When you feel that you've let God down, it can be difficult to find the right words to pray. 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

That's Caleb Roden with Made. I'm Al Camp, and you are listening to the Al Camp Show overnight. And I've got Rich Mullins on tap right now with Brothers Keepers. 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

0: Holy Grace, inviting us to gather at the river. What a joyful picture of God's people coming together in His presence. Psalm 133:1 tells us how good and pleasant it is when God's people live together in unity. Let's try to unite. There's strength and joy when we gather around the Lord. That's a great reminder from the Christian Mix and Overnight with the Al Camp Show. 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
1: Most people take it for granted that the Earth is billions of years old, but evidence points in an entirely different direction. Many of the elements found in rocks are radioactive and decay over time. Two of these elements are uranium and thorium. When they decay, they produce lots of helium as a byproduct. Now, helium doesn't bond with any other element, so it diffuses into the atmosphere quite quickly. Yet, much to the surprise of researchers, many rocks thought to be very old contain large amounts of helium. Over 50% of the helium that was produced is still there. Interestingly, based on current helium diffusion rates, the average age of these rocks is a mere 6,000 years old, the age of the Earth that we get when we start with God's Word. I'm David Reeves. Truly, the heavens declare the glory of God.
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0: is Debbie Griffith. 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So I have to pray and set my mind and my will the night before to get up in the morning. 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He loves you, and He'll never give up on you. 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

That's the second chapter of Acts with Keep On Shining. What a great hour we've had. What a great show we've had on Overnight with Al Camp and the Christian Mix. We've been lifted up this hour by Brian Duncan, Declared Resurrection with Jason Gray, and reminded to walk together through Rich Mullins and Point of Grace. As I close out this hour, because it's time for me to head out my home and get some rest before church tomorrow, or today, I should say, as we close out this hour, Twyla Paris is coming up with The Joy of the Lord, followed by Chris Tomlin. I want to thank you for joining me tonight. Keep listening to Overnight with Al Camp show every Sunday morning. I hope you'll join me again next Sunday from 12 a.m. to 3 a.m. for another full 3 hours. Here's Chris Tomlin, and Jesus loves me, and he loves you too. Thanks for listening. Stay right here.

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0: A new Alleluia by Michael W. Smith on the Christian Mix. You know, I read about a nurse who started writing one short note of encouragement a day to her patients, and it grew into a hospital-wide board where staff and families now add their own hopeful messages. She said watching people stop, read, and smile reminded her that small kindnesses can carry big grace. Just a little proof that God uses even our quiet efforts to lift someone's heart. Stay with us for more of your favorite Christian music coming up. And yes, we've got Toby Mac on the Christian Mix.
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2: When was the last time you had to pull plans off the calendar and disappoint your girl? 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James chapter 4 teaches us to hold our plans lightly and submit them to the Lord's will. That doesn't mean your girl can't look forward to having an ice cream cone with her best friend or seeing the beach for the first time this summer. It means showing her that God is in control. So if plans have to change, it's because we follow His lead and He is in charge. This spiritual flexibility builds resilience while also bolstering a strong biblical worldview as she understands the time God has given her.
1: We are all called to raise up the next generation of Christian leaders. Learn more about empowering girls through the love of God at raisinggodlygirls.com.
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6: The classics of yesterday, the hits of today, the Christian Mix.

That was I Need You from Jars of Clay. Such a steady reminder on this quiet night of how deeply we lean on God. Thank you for choosing to spend part of your night with the Christian Mix. I truly hope you're doing all right, feeling seen, supported, and gently encouraged right where you are. Sometimes the dark hours feel the longest, but Romans 15 verse 13 says, "Now the God of hope fill you with all joy and peace in believing." That's the kind of hope that reaches into work shifts, hospital rooms, and sleepless thoughts. And this next song carries that same light forward. Here is The Way from John Reddick on The Christian Mix.

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0: That was Rhett Walker Band with Come to the River. Such a grateful reminder that no matter how the day went, we can always come back to grace. Some songs really do feel like a reset button for the heart. And that flows perfectly into what's coming after this short break, a reminder of how God doesn't just clean us up, He gives us a whole new identity in Him. Coming up after the break, it's You Changed My Name from Matthew West, right here on The Christian Mix.
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3: Hey, this is Daniel Britt, and here's what's new in Christian music this week. 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

0: That was What a Savior from Laura's story. Such a steady reminder of grace. Thanks for spending a little of your night here. I hope wherever you are, you're feeling some peace and rest right now. Just breathe this in. Let your heart slow down. After a short break, more Hope in Song with Lord Move or Move Me from FFH.
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2: God wants us to put a security guard at the entrance of our mind. He wants us to take every thought captive to the obedience of Christ. Every thought. The list of acceptable thoughts God approves is found in Philippians 4:8. Finally, brethren, whatever is true, whatever is honorable, whatever is right, whatever is pure, whatever is lovely, whatever is of good repute, if there is any excellence and if anything worthy of praise, let your mind think on these things. Hey, what's in your mind today? Do your thoughts match up with Philippians 4:8? 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God's Word is not only true, it's also powerful to transform your life. Now that's real hope.
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3: The late Arthur Watson was an executive with IBM and later U.S. ambassador to France. He had a humorous take on being too cautious in life. He said, "Show me a man with both feet on the ground, and I'll show you a man who can't put his pants on." Well, Mr. Watson was saying that sometimes it's necessary to stand on one foot instead of two, and to take a bit of risk in life. If the Apostle Peter had remained standing on both feet, he never would have climbed out of his boat and walked on the water to reach Jesus. Well, this is David Jeremiah encouraging you to get on the road to new life. 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

That was a sweet classic right there. Sweet music from the Pat Terry Group, just wrapping up on the Christian Mix. Nights like this, I'm reminded how God can use even a simple melody to bring a little hope back into a tired heart. And I'm really grateful you're here sharing this time with us on the Christian Mix. If you're waiting on God for something tonight, you're not alone in that waiting. Let this be your quiet prayer in the dark hours. Zach Williams, Wait for Me, The Christian Mix.

0: That was Rain on Me from Tammy Trent. Such a cool reminder that even in the downpour, God is right there soaking our hearts in grace and joy. You might feel a little worn out tonight, but the joy Jesus gives isn't about perfect circumstances. It's about knowing you're perfectly loved right where you are. Even on the messiest days, He hasn't moved an inch away from you. And that actually sets up this next one so well. After the break, we'll get honest about how hard it can be to love people with Jesus Loves You and I'm Trying from Jason Gray on The Christian Mix.
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1: 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Now, this verse reminds me that I do not face the struggles of life alone. Jesus is with me. Life is full of ups and downs, but on the good days and on the not so good days, Jesus is there. He gives me strength. He helps me face any situation. He doesn't leave me to face it by myself. My friend, contentment and joy do not come from your circumstances. They come from your Savior. He is with you. He loves you. He will give you the strength you need.
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Classic praise, sing-along favorites, and songs to lift your day right where you are. 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

0: Just before the break, we were listening to Somewhere Within the Heart from Carmen featuring Cindy Morgan. And that one really sits with you for a minute, doesn't it? It reminds me of Psalm 42, where the writer says, "Why, my soul, are you downcast? Put your hope in God." I love that honesty. It's okay to admit we're struggling, and at the same time, talk to our own hearts and say, "Hey, don't forget, God is still here. Hope is still here." Maybe that's you this morning, a little tired, a little worn out. You can still say right where you are, "Lord, I'm choosing hope in you today." We'll take a short break and then stay with me for Psalm 42 from Shane and Shane as a simple prayer to keep that hope alive on The Christian Mix.
1: Do you have joy in your heart? Joy unspeakable and full of glory? You say, "Well, now, Pastor, no, I don't have joy. Nobody's supposed to be joyful all the time. I've had some tough times." Well, joy does best in tough times. Friend, the Bible says rejoice in the Lord. What's that next word? Always. Always rejoice in the Lord. Always. Joy never changes. You're to have joy all the time. There's only one thing that can take away joy, not circumstances. It is sin, and only one kind of sin, yours. Nobody else's sin can take away your joy. A disobedient child cannot take your joy. An unfaithful husband cannot take your joy. An ungodly government cannot take your joy. None of these things can take your joy because they didn't give it to you. Jesus gives it.
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4: I remember an occasion when my father took me to an auction and told me, "If you're going to bid, make sure you know your upper price limit." Well, that's great advice for anyone going to an auction, but it would be a lousy approach to the Christian life. See, Jesus won't allow us to set an upper price limit. He said, "If anyone would come after me, he must deny himself and take up his cross and follow me." He doesn't tell us what that cross will be, only that we have to be ready to take it up. And then Jesus says something else. "For whoever would save his life will lose it. But whoever loses his life for my sake and the gospel's will save it." Following Jesus is always worth it, no matter what it costs.
3: To learn more about the God of the Bible, come to openthebible.org.

was Surrender from Michael James Murphy tonight. One of those classics that just settles the heart. Thanks for letting it play all the way through and letting the quiet sink in for a minute. You're with the Christian Mix, the classics of yesterday, the hits of today, keeping hope and grace in every song. And as you breathe that in, get ready for a reminder that God is right here in every battle. Hillsong Worship on the way with Fighting for Us on the Christian Mix, the classics of yesterday, the hits of today. When

0: That was The Way New Horizon from Pat Barrett. Such a strong reminder that Jesus really is the path right in front of us, even when life feels a little tangled. You might not see every step tonight, but God does, and He loves to meet you with peace right where you are. Sometimes that truth just lets your shoulders drop a little. And as we talk about peace and hope, coming up after this short pause, we'll embrace gratitude with Good by Matthew West. 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
1: 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It was becoming a bad habit. Dan asked Adam why he picked on his sister during their next father-son time. Adam explained, "It's fun and all the boys do it." Dan replied, "No, we don't. We're better men than that." When you tell your son that you know he is a better man than his actions show, he is secretly pleased that you believe in him. He longs for your approval, and in his God-given design, he will want to rise to your expectations.
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0: That was Falling Into You from Hillsong Young and Free. And I love how that song reminds us joy isn't about having a perfect day. It's about trusting a perfect Savior. Even when life feels a little sideways, Jesus hasn't moved. His joy really can hold you together when nothing else makes sense. And if you need a reminder that God is still working in the middle of all that chaos, after the break, we've got Winds of Change from Russ Taff, right here on The Christian Mix.
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That was Out of the Gray with Shine Like Crazy. Such a good reminder that God's light still cuts through the messy stuff of a Sunday morning. And if you love honest stories and solid songs, hang out with Elbert Collins Saturday mornings, 9 to noon Central. His show is packed with the kind of hope that carries you through the week. All right, let's keep the goodness rolling with Glad and Who Do You Love right here on The Christian Mix.

Jesus, could you please just sit and cry with me till I can sing, till I can sing.

0: Make It Well by Mercy Me on the Christian Mix. I'm thinking of the true story of Horatio Spafford, who lost his children in a shipwreck in 1873, and standing over those waters, wrote the hymn, It Is Well With My Soul. He didn't pretend the pain was small, but he trusted that God's love was bigger. If God met him there, he can meet you in your waves too. 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
1: Back to Genesis with Dr. John Morris, president, author, and creation seminar speaker with the Institute for Creation Research. Dr. Morris, was the ark big enough to carry all the animals that needed to be on board?
2: Most assuredly it was, Chris. The ark was even bigger than it needed to be. Carefully estimating how many different kinds of animals there were before the flood and the average size, we see that the ark was more than sufficient for the task. In fact, it probably could have carried many more animals. I suspect that it also could have carried many more humans, too. But they had all rejected God's offer to repent and get on board. They died in the flood, but there was room on board. Chris, we don't know all the details about the flood, but those that we do know fit very nicely into the Back to Genesis truth of creation and the flood.
1: If you'd like to go back to Genesis, you can find us on the web at www.icr.org. For the Institute for Creation Research, I'm Chris O'Brien. Thanks for tuning in.
3: In the hospital ward, the psychiatrist tried to help the man who insisted he was dead. Nothing worked. Finally, one of the therapists asked the man if he knew that dead men didn't bleed. The man said, "Of course dead people don't bleed." Then the psychiatrist stuck his finger with a pin and there was blood. The psychiatrist figured he had solved the problem until the man looked at his bleeding finger and said, "Son of a gun, dead men do bleed." Some people will believe lies no matter. I do sometimes, but Jesus is working on it. He'll help you too if you ask him. I'm Steve Brown. You think about that. Share what you just heard with a friend. Go to youthinkaboutthat.com.
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5: You belong here. The Christian Mix. The classics of yesterday, the hits of today.

I'm Robin, your DJ. 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Keep your heart open to what God's doing on the Christian Mix.

0: just to tell you, I know there's people that are hurting, that maybe don't have a place to live. Maybe they think, you know, I'm useless. You know what? That is not true. God is the answer for everything.
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0: All in Favor by Lernell Harris on the Christian Mix. I'm thinking of Fred Rogers from Mr. Rogers' Neighborhood, who used to say his mom told him, "Look for the helpers," whenever life felt scary. He spent his whole career doing exactly that, quietly reminding kids they were loved and not alone. That same gentle goodness is what God offers you today, right where you are. Stay with us for more of your favorite Christian music coming up. And get ready, because Torrin Wells is on the way next on The Christian Mix.
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2: You see, God's ultimate purpose is that we would glorify Him. That was His purpose in the very beginning. 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Jesus could come tonight or 50,000 years from now. 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The ultimate thing is when He comes for you and for me, or when He comes, will our life be an exhibit of the life of Christ? You see, is He being glorified? That is there enough of what He is within us being lived out through us so that somebody could see us and see something of Jesus Christ about our life? If that's not true, we're missing it.
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That was Never for Nothing from Margaret Becker. Such a good reminder that what you're walking through this morning is seen by God. Thanks for spending part of your day with the Christian Mix. I really hope you're doing okay out there and feeling a little more held, a little more encouraged. Romans 15:13 says, "Now the God of hope fill you with all joy and peace in believing." That's for commutes, coffee breaks, and those moments you're just trying to hold it together. God's hope is still steady. And when God gives that kind of hope, it turns into a story. So let's dive into that with Tarian and Testimony coming up next. This is

Some days are heavy, but grace is so loud. The Christian Mix, where the classics of yesterday meet the honest joy of the hits of today.

0: lapping up that sweet moment with Amy Grant and giggle there. I love how her songs sneak truth into your day, almost like a deep breath you didn't know you needed. And if that reminded you that God's been holding you steady lately, you are not alone in that. He really does not let go. So it's pretty perfect that after this quick break, we're heading into Never Let Go by The Spark, keeping your day anchored in hope on The Christian Mix.
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2: When Christ came, He took upon Himself human flesh, and when He did, the glory was not there, you see. But He was God, you see. And therefore, that's the reason He could say, He that hath seen Me hath seen the Father. Now, you and I today are not going to see God. We're going to see the Lord Jesus Christ. And He today is in a glorified body, and we shall be like Him. This is the anticipation and the hope of the believers, those who are walking today by faith, friends, and that's

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Big anthems, deep worship, and classics that take you way back. Keep it here for all the heart and hope on the Christian Mix.

0: That was Meet Me in the Valley from Tasha Layton this morning. And I love how that song just says, hey God, here's where I really am, right in the middle of the hard stuff. It reminds me of Psalm 34, where it says that the Lord is close to the brokenhearted and saves those who are crushed in spirit. If that's you on the way to work or getting the kids ready, you are not forgotten today. God is not far off. He is right there in it with you, holding you steadier than you feel. We're going to take a short break, but stick around because on the other side, we're keeping that hope going with Celebrate His Power from David and the Giants on the Christian Mix.
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2: 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Oh, yeah.

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3: Hi, I'm Tyler Boss. Let's take a break from the busyness of today and focus on God during this Abide Minute. God's mercy has no limits. In Luke 18:13, Jesus tells a story of a man heavily burdened by sin. But the tax collector stood at a distance and dared not even lift his eyes to heaven as he prayed. Instead, he beat his chest in sorrow, saying, "Oh God, be merciful to me, for I am a sinner." When you feel that you've let God down, it can be difficult to find the right words to pray. Asking for His mercy is a perfect place to begin. You can't change the past, but you can release your regrets to the Lord and begin anew today.
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6: The Christian Mix. The classics of yesterday, the hits of today.

That was You Carried Me from Building 429. Such a good reminder of how God holds us steady when the day gets heavy. You're listening to The Christian Mix, the classics of yesterday, the hits of today, where grace and joy keep showing up in every song. And right now, we're leaning straight into that grace with It Really Is Amazing Grace from Phil Wickham and Crowder on The Christian Mix.

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1: Jesus is my healer. 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Jesus is my Lord and Savior.
0: The classics of yesterday, the hits of today, the Christian mix

0: That was Every Step of the Way from Cade Thompson. And I love that reminder that we are never walking alone. Even on the days where joy feels a little out of reach, Jesus doesn't take one step back from us. He walks with you. So even if today is messy, your joy is still safe in Him. And that hope keeps going through the next song after this break with He Knows from Jeremy Camp on The Christian Mix.
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2: God wants us to put a security guard at the entrance of our mind. He wants us to take every thought captive to the obedience of Christ. Every thought. The list of acceptable thoughts God approves is found in Philippians 4:8. Finally, brethren, whatever is true, whatever is honorable, whatever is right, whatever is pure, whatever is lovely, whatever is of good repute, if there is any excellence and if anything worthy of praise, let your mind think on these things. Hey, what's in your mind today? Do your thoughts match up with Philippians 4:8? Have you been lax in taking every thought captive? Have you allowed some lies to park in your mind? Toe them out today. Start putting God's Word into practice in your life, and you will start seeing wonderful changes take place. God's Word is not only true, it's also powerful to transform your life. Now that's real hope.
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4: When was the last time you had to pull plans off the calendar and disappoint your girl? Whether it was an ice cream date or a summer vacation, it can be hard for her to pivot when she thought something would happen and it doesn't. James chapter 4 teaches us to hold our plans lightly and submit them to the Lord's will. That doesn't mean your girl can't look forward to having an ice cream cone with her best

Robin riding with you on a wave of praise, from hands-up anthems to way-back classics that shaped your faith. 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

0: That was Salvador with Lord, I Come Before You. Such an honest prayer, and I love how their sound keeps that steady joy even when the lyrics get real about needing God. And that fits life, right? Some days feel heavy, but there's this steady reminder that we can always come back to the one who knows us best. After the break, we'll keep that same heart of return going with Take Me Back from Joe English. 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
1: I have a strong will, and I'm sure someone listening right now can totally relate to the fact that while our spirits may be strong and willing, our flesh fails us time and time again. Hey, this is Debbie Griffith. Jesus tells us we do not watch and pray. The flesh does not conquer the spirit. The flesh is weak, as Jesus said, and the flesh is a stumbling block in our spirit. So this is a simple example, but I do want to go to church on Sunday mornings, but I'm so tired at times, so my flesh gets its way, and later I do have regrets. So I have to pray and set my mind and my will the night before to get up in the morning. Sharing areas of weaknesses with someone else also helps for accountability and strength too. You can overcome through Christ. 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He loves you, and He'll never give up on you. 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
2: Most people take it for granted that the Earth is billions of years old, but evidence points in an entirely different direction. Many of the elements found in rocks are radioactive and decay over time. Two of these elements are uranium and thorium. When they decay, they produce lots of helium as a byproduct. Now, helium doesn't bond with any other element, so it diffuses into the atmosphere quite quickly. Yet, much to the surprise of researchers, many rocks thought to be very old contain large amounts of helium. Over 50% of the helium that was produced is still there. Interestingly, based on current helium diffusion rates, the average age of these rocks is a mere 6,000 years old, the age of the Earth that we get when we start with God's Word. I'm David Reeves. Truly, the heavens declare the glory of God.
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That was New Song with Psalm 40. Such a good reminder on a quiet Sunday morning that God really does lift us out of the pit and set our feet on solid ground. If you're around during the week, Middays with Hugh Evan is a sweet spot to catch your breath and refocus. 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Let's keep that joy going now with We the Kingdom and God So Loved, right here on the Christian Mix.

0: True worshipers worship the Father in spirit and in truth. 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Worship Him
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0: feel you.
1: That was Feel It from Toby Mac. And I love how that song reminds us joy isn't just a feeling. It's the Holy Spirit at work in the middle of real life. Even on the days that feel heavy, God hasn't checked out on you. His joy doesn't depend on how well today is going. It's rooted in who He is and how deeply He loves you. Always enough. And speaking of that, after the break, 10th Avenue North with You Are More, right here on The Christian Mix.
2: In the hospital ward, the psychiatrist tried to help the man who insisted he was dead. Nothing worked. Finally, one of the therapists asked the man if he knew that dead men didn't bleed. The man said, "Of course dead people don't bleed." Then the psychiatrist stuck his finger with a pin and there was blood. The psychiatrist figured he had solved the problem until the man looked at his bleeding finger and said, "Son of a gun, dead men do bleed." Some people will believe lies no matter. I do sometimes, but Jesus is working on it. He'll help you too if you ask Him. I'm Steve Brown. You think about that. Share what you just heard with a friend. 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

0: 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I read about a woman who started leaving one kind note a day on coworkers' desks, and within a month, the whole office began trading encouragement. 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
3: The late Arthur Watson was an executive with IBM and later U.S. ambassador to France. He had a humorous take on being too cautious in life. He said, "Show me a man with both feet on the ground, and I'll show you a man who can't put his pants on." Well, Mr. Watson was saying that sometimes it's necessary to stand on one foot instead of two, and to take a bit of risk in life. If the Apostle Peter had remained standing on both feet, he never would have climbed out of his boat and walked on the water to reach Jesus. Well, this is David Jeremiah encouraging you to get on the road to new life. 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

That was Tell Me from Stephen Curtis Chapman. Such a gentle way to start this morning together. Thanks for choosing to share your morning with the Christian Mix. It really means a lot. I hope wherever you're driving or getting ready today, you're doing okay and feeling held and encouraged. Romans 15:13 says, "Now the God of hope fill you with all joy and peace in believing." That's the kind of steady hope that doesn't depend on how the day is going. It holds when everything else feels wobbly. And this next song leans right into that. Faith, Hope, Love from We Are Messengers on The Christian Mix.

Some days are heavy, but grace is loud in every song. The Christian Mix, where the classics of yesterday meet the honest joy of the hits of today.

0: That was Earthmaker from Farrell & Farrell. Such a cool reminder that the same God who made everything is still holding our everyday together right now. And when life feels heavy, songs like that point us back to the quiet truth that God isn't going anywhere. His grace is still at work. So, after a quick break, we're keeping that hope rolling with No Hopeless Soul by Stephen Stanley. It fits so well, like the next page in the same story of God not giving up on you. More honest, hope-filled music for your day on The Christian Mix.
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1: Philippians 4:13 is a familiar verse, and it says, "I can do all things through Christ who strengthens me." Now, this verse reminds me that I do not face the struggles of life alone. Jesus is with me. Life is full of ups and downs, but on the good days and on the not so good days, Jesus is there. He gives me strength. He helps me face any situation. He doesn't leave me to face it by myself.

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Fresh hits, sing at the top of your lungs classics, and those way back favorites that still move you. Stay right here with me on The Christian Mix.

0: by Avalon on The Christian Mix. I'm thinking of Nick Vujicic, born without arms and legs, who says God turned what he calls his broken pieces into a ministry that's reached millions with hope. He reminds us that God doesn't always remove our struggle, but he never wastes it and never leaves us. If God can use his story, he can hold yours too. Stay with me for more of your favorite Christian music coming up, because next we've got the heartfelt sound of Seth Schluter on The Christian Mix.
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2: You see, God's ultimate purpose is that we would glorify him. 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Jesus could come tonight or 50,000 years from now. 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The ultimate thing is when he comes for you and for me, or when he comes, will our life be an exhibit of the life of Christ? You see, is he being glorified? That is there enough of what he is within us being lived out through us so that somebody could see us and see something of Jesus Christ about our life? If that's not true, we're missing it.
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3: It's hard.
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3: I was like, Lord Jesus, I know you're the only one I need. I don't need anybody else. Oh, that's you. 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
3: What I was looking for was right there.
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stars. I have questioned if you could, and when it led me to the cross, only then.

0: That was I Will Be from Natalie Grant. Such a steady reminder that we are held this morning. Thank you for spending part of your day with the Christian Mix. We're really glad you're here. Wherever you're heading right now, I hope you're doing well and feeling seen and supported. God's Word says in Romans 15:13, "Now the God of hope fill you with all joy and peace in believing." That's the kind of hope that slips into regular Mondays and tired hearts and refuses to let go. And when that hope settles in, it helps us tell every fear and lie to move out of the way. So let that courage rise with Emerson Day and Get Behind Me on the Christian Mix.
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1: God is still God.
0: And who's really in control.
1: And he is in control.
0: The classics of yesterday, the hits of today, the Christian Mix.

0: That was Francesca Battistelli with Write Your Story. Such a good reminder that even on the messy days, God is still writing something really honest and beautiful in us. And music like that kind of pulls us back to what's real, what's true in the middle of all the noise. So after this short break, we're going to stay right there with The Truth by Megan Woods, letting that chorus sort of answer what we just heard. More hope, more songs that point you back to Jesus. 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
2: Do you say to yourself, I can't feel anything good? I can't feel any sense of happiness? If so, you are under the dark clouds of depression. When I was a teenager, I felt deeply depressed over the pain in my family. I felt helpless in the here and now and hopeless about the future. Then one day, I

Good morning. I'm Tony with hope-filled hits and classic praise anthems to lift your day. Stay right here. 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
0: 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Somebody like me. 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

0: That was Matt Redman and Blessed Be Your Name, such a steady reminder that God is worthy in every season. Some days that song really does feel like a deep breath, doesn't it? When life is loud, those simple words of praise help recenter the heart. And right after this quick break, we'll keep that honest, hopeful theme going with When You Speak from Jeremy Camp, letting that prayer of trust move from what we sing into how we live. 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
2: When Christ came, he took upon himself human flesh. And when he did, the glory was not there, you see. But he was God, you see. And therefore, that's the reason he could say, "He that hath seen me hath seen the Father." Now, you and I today are not going to see God. We're going to see the Lord Jesus Christ. And he today is in a glorified body. And we shall be like him. This is the anticipation and the hope of the believers, those who are walking today by faith, friends. And that's the way Moses is going to walk. But now he says, your presence must go with us. And we need his presence today, friends, to face the problems of every day.
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4: I remember an occasion when my father took me to an auction and told me, if you're going to bid, make sure you know your upper price limit. Well, that's great advice for anyone going to an auction, but it would be a lousy approach to the Christian life. See, Jesus won't allow us to set an upper price limit. He said, if anyone would come after me, he must deny himself and take up his cross and follow me. He doesn't tell us what that cross will be, only that we have to be ready to take it up. And then Jesus says something else. For whoever would save his life will lose it. But whoever loses his life for my sake and the gospel's will save it. Following Jesus is always worth it, no matter what it costs.
3: To learn more about the God of the Bible, come to openthebible.org.

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If these songs on the Christian Mix are lifting your spirit today, swing by thechristianmix.com to listen on the player, peek at the playlist, or support the ministry as you feel led. 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

0: That was Brian Duncan with After the Day Is Gone. Such a classic reminder, God is near. When everything quiets down and you replay the highs and lows, it helps to remember that Jesus doesn't clock out. His hope covers the whole day, right into the night. Even when it's been a heavy one, His peace is still big enough for it. And if you need that lift in your spirit, you're in the right spot. After the break, Blessing Ofer is on the way with Lift Me Up, right here on The Christian Mix.
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0: could have carried many more animals. I suspect that it also could have carried many more humans, too. But they had all rejected God's offer to repent and get on board. They died in the flood, but there was room on board. Chris, we don't know all the details about the flood, but those that we do know fit very nicely into the Back to Genesis truth of creation and the flood.
1: If you'd like to go back to Genesis, you can find us on the web at www.icr.org. 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

0: That was Stephen Curtis Chapman with Speechless, such a classic reminder of what God's grace can do, leaves us quiet and amazed. Some songs feel like a deep breath, and that one always recenters the heart, even in a busy afternoon. We're going to keep that gentle, grateful spirit going after this short break with Eyes of a Child by David Martin, a beautiful way to look at faith with fresh wonder again. Thanks for making this part of your day with the Christian Mix.
1: Do you have joy in your heart? Joy unspeakable and full of glory? You say, well, now, Pastor, no, I don't have joy. Nobody's supposed to be joyful all the time. I've had some tough times. Well, joy does best in tough times. Friend, the Bible says rejoice in the Lord. What's that next word? Always. Always rejoice in the Lord. Always. Joy never changes. You're to have joy all the time. There's only one thing that can take away joy, not circumstances. It is sin. And only one kind of sin, yours. Nobody else's sin can take away your joy. A disobedient child cannot take your joy. An unfaithful husband cannot take your joy. An ungodly government cannot take your joy. None of these things can take your joy because they didn't give it to you. Jesus gives it.
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5: 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The Christian Mix. The classics of yesterday, the hits of today.

That was Mark Harris with All for the Glory of You, reminding us what really centers a Sunday afternoon right here. If you enjoy music that keeps your heart anchored in grace like that, make some time for Elbert Collins, Saturday mornings, 9 to noon Central. His show is a really good place to recharge and find fresh hope for the weekend. More encouragement is coming your way with Dusty Bibles by Joshia Queen, dedicated to spreading his glory.

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0: That was Forever on Your Side from Need to Breathe. Let it lift you. I love that reminder that we are never walking alone. Even on the heavy days, Jesus is right there, shoulder to shoulder. And that's where real hope starts to rise again. Some of us really need that quiet reminder today. You are not forgotten, not for a second. And if you're ready for a little extra joy on top of that hope, after the break, we're going to celebrate the best news ever from Mercy Me right here on The Christian Mix.
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1: 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It says, "Seek the Lord and His strength. Seek His face continually." Now life is hard, and it's easy for us to feel defeated. It's easy for us to feel forgotten, but we are not forgotten. God is strong, and when we belong to Him, He promises to give His strength to us. When life feels like it's spinning out of control, my friend, remember, in your weakness, God is strong. Let's look to Him and seek His strength. Let's walk with courage, knowing He will help us in our time of need.
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0: With the classic, "We Will Stand," such a good reminder. I love how that song points to us standing together because we're not meant to do this life alone. It lines up with this promise from Hebrews 13:5, where God says, "I will never leave you or forsake you." That means this afternoon, whether you feel strong or barely hanging on, God is not stepping away. He is steady, present, and faithful right in the middle of your real life. Even if you feel like turning back or giving up, He's still there, still holding on to you. We're going to take a short break, and then we'll be back with "No Turning Back" from Brandon Heath, a song that really fits that hope of moving forward with a God who never leaves our side. 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
1: Most people take it for granted that the Earth is billions of years old, but evidence points in an entirely different direction. Many of the elements found in rocks are radioactive and decay over time. Two of these elements are uranium and thorium. When they decay, they produce lots of helium as a byproduct. Now, helium doesn't bond with any other element, so it diffuses into the atmosphere quite quickly. Yet, much to the surprise of researchers, many rocks thought to be very old contain large amounts of helium. Over 50% of the helium that was produced is still there. Interestingly, based on current helium diffusion rates, the average age of these rocks is a mere 6,000 years old, the age of the Earth that we get when we start with God's Word. I'm David Reeves. Truly, the heavens declare the glory of God.
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5: Hey, this is Daniel Britt, and here's what's new in Christian music this week. 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

That was Here in My Heart from Susan Ashton. Such a beautiful prayer. Some days a song like that just settles the heart and reminds us where our hope really rests. You're with the Christian Mix, the classics of yesterday, the hits of today, keeping your day anchored in grace and joy. And now we embrace another moment of worship. Yahweh from 2nd chapter of Acts on the Christian Mix, the classics of yesterday, the hits of today.

0: That was William Toll with Here I Am. Such a grateful response kind of song, like putting your heart back in God's hands after a long day. I love how that chorus feels like a simple yes to whatever he's calling you to. No fancy words, just availability and trust. And we're going to carry that same bold faith into what's coming up after the break. In the Name of Jesus from Jay Walker's Worship, keeping your afternoon filled with hope and praise on a Christian mix.
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2: God wants us to put a security guard at the entrance of our mind. He wants us to take every thought captive to the obedience of Christ. Every thought. The list of acceptable thoughts God approves is found in Philippians 4:8. Finally, brethren, whatever is true, whatever is honorable, whatever is right, whatever is pure, whatever is lovely, whatever is of good repute, if there is any excellence, and if anything worthy of praise, let your mind think on these things. Hey, what's in your mind today? Do your thoughts match up with Philippians 4:8? Have you been lax in taking every thought captive? Have you allowed some lies to park in your mind? Toe them out today. Start putting God's Word into practice in your life, and you will start seeing wonderful changes take place. God's Word is not only true, it's also powerful to transform your life. Now that's real hope.
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This is Tony. Thanks for hanging out this afternoon. We've got powerful praise and those classic anthems you grew up singing. Stay right here with me on the Christian Mix.

0: That was Children of God from Third Day, Big Smile, Worship, Joy. I love that reminder that we don't earn a place in God's family. We're welcomed in by His grace. No matter how your day has gone so far, you can rest in this simple truth from Scripture. To all who receive Jesus, He gives the right to be called children of God. That's a hope no bad day can cancel. Sometimes, just remembering who we belong to brings a deep kind of peace. After the break, we'll keep that gentle, honest spirit going with Tender Hearts from Jeff Moore in the Distance, right here on The Christian Mix.
1: Hi, I'm Tyler Boss. Let's take a break from the busyness of today and focus on God during this Abide Minute. God's mercy has no limits. In Luke 18:13, Jesus tells a story of a man heavily burdened by sin. But the tax collector stood at a distance and dared not even lift his eyes to heaven as he prayed. 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

That was Switchfoot with This Is Home on the Christian Mix Sunday Afternoon Bright Hope. Love how that one reminds us where we really belong. And if you enjoy those deeper cuts and classics, make some room in your week for Middays with Hugh Evan, weekdays from 12 to 2 Central, and the Classic Cafe serving up an hour favorites from 12 to 1. Coming up next, a true classic from Amy Grant, I Have Decided, right here on the Christian Mix. I have-

0: The Way by John Reddick on the Christian Mix. You know, I'm reminded of the blind man in John 9 who met Jesus, and all he could say was, "I was blind and now I see." That simple honesty changed his whole life. God still meets us in those honest moments, giving fresh sight and fresh hope. Wherever you are tonight, that grace reaches you too. 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
1: I have a strong will, and I'm sure someone listening right now can totally relate to the fact that while our spirits may be strong and willing, our flesh fails us time and time again. Hey, this is Debbie Griffith. Jesus tells us we do not watch and pray. The flesh does not conquer the spirit. The flesh is weak, as Jesus said, and the flesh is a stumbling block in our spirit. 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So I have to pray and set my mind and my will the night before to get up in the morning. 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
3: When was the last time you had to pull plans off the calendar and disappoint your girl? Whether it was an ice cream date or a summer vacation, it can be hard for her to pivot when she thought something would happen and it doesn't. James chapter 4 teaches us to hold our plans lightly and submit them to the Lord's will. That doesn't mean your girl can't look forward to having an ice cream cone with her best friend or seeing the beach for the first time this summer. It means showing her that God is in control. So if plans have to change, it's because we follow His lead and He is in charge. This spiritual flexibility builds resilience while also bolstering a strong biblical worldview as she understands the time God has given her.
2: We are all called to raise up the next generation of Christian leaders. 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
0: You are here. The Christian Mix, the classics of yesterday, the hits of today.

I Want to Know You by Philip Bailey on The Christian Mix. You know, I'm reminded of a teacher in Illinois who quietly paid off all the lunch debt at her school so every kid could eat without worry. One simple act, but it lifted a whole hallway of hearts and showed how steady love can be. That's the kind of grace God keeps offering us day after day. Stick around, because

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1: In the hospital ward, the psychiatrist tried to help the man who insisted he was dead. Nothing worked. Finally, one of the therapists asked the man if he knew that dead men didn't bleed. The man said, "Of course dead people don't bleed." Then the psychiatrist stuck his finger with a pin and there was blood. The psychiatrist figured he had solved the problem. Until the man looked at his bleeding finger and said, "Son of a gun, dead men do bleed." Some people will believe lies no matter. I do sometimes, but Jesus is working on it. He'll help you too if you ask him. I'm Steve Brown. You think about that. Share what you just heard with a friend. 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

Good afternoon, and what a classic we just shared together. I'm Brand New from Leon Patello. Such a gift. Thank you for spending part of your day with the Christian Mix. I truly hope this afternoon finds you holding on to hope and feeling seen and encouraged. The Bible says, "For thou art my hope, O Lord God." Psalm 71, verse 5. That little line reminds us our hope isn't in how the day is going. It's in who holds the day. And that's the heart of worship in this next one, lifting every worry to the one who is worthy. Here's Worthy of It All, Worthy from CeCe Winans on The Christian Mix. Oh.

0: That was Benny Hester and Jesus Came Into My Life. Such a grateful reminder of how everything shifts when His grace steps in. Songs like that feel like a fresh start every time, a little reset for the heart in the middle of the day. And maybe that's exactly what you needed right now. After the break, we'll keep that story of new beginnings going with Left It in the River from Jamie McDonald, a powerful picture of leaving the old behind and walking forward in hope on The Christian Mix.
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2: I remember an occasion when my father took me to an auction and told me, if you're going to bid, make sure you know your upper price limit. Well, that's great advice for anyone going to an auction, but it would be a lousy approach to the Christian life. See, Jesus won't allow us to set an upper price limit. He said, if anyone would come after me, he must deny himself and take up his cross and follow me. He doesn't tell us what that cross will be, only that we have to be ready to take it up. And then Jesus says something else. For whoever would save his life will lose it, but whoever loses his life for my sake and the gospel's will save it. Following Jesus is always worth it, no matter what it costs.
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I'm Chris, so good. You and me riding a wave of powerful Christian hits and those classics you grew up singing, all packed into this next hour on the Christian Mix.

0: If every moment is a reason to worship, you have no reason to change the channel. In the name of
1: Jesus. Worshiping, praising, praying. From the time I get up until the time I go to bed, it's in the house, it's in my car.
0: You, your family, you're always welcome to worship. 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

0: That was Big Daddy Weave with Fields of Grace. Such a good reminder of the freedom we find when we stand in what God's already done for us. And once your heart is in that place, it's a lot easier to hear this next reminder that what really carries us is love. After this brief pause, we'll play Love is Everything We Need by Unspoken. Stay tuned.
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2: You see, God's ultimate purpose is that we would glorify Him. That was His purpose in the very beginning. 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Jesus could come tonight or 50,000 years from now. 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The ultimate thing is when He comes for you and for me, or when He comes, will our life be an exhibit of the life of Christ? You see, is He being glorified? That is there enough of what He is within us being lived out through us so that somebody could see us and see something of Jesus Christ about our life? If that's not true, we're missing it.
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0: face the struggles of life alone. Jesus is with me. Life is full of ups and downs, but on the good days and on the not so good days, Jesus is there. He gives me strength. He helps me face any situation. He doesn't leave me to face it by myself. My friend, contentment and joy do not come from your circumstances. They come from your Savior. He is with you. He loves you. He will give you the strength you need.
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0: That was Walk On By from Susan Ashton. Such a good reminder that even when life feels heavy, we don't walk alone. Jesus called himself the Prince of Peace, and that means real peace isn't about perfect circumstances. It's about a steady heart, because he's right beside you in every step you take. And speaking of a steady heart, after the break, we're heading into God, I'm Just Grateful from Chandler Moore. 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
1: 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It says, "Seek the Lord and His strength. Seek His face continually." Now life is hard, and it's easy for us to feel defeated. It's easy for us to feel forgotten, but we are not forgotten. God is strong, and when we belong to Him, He promises to give His strength to us. When life feels like it's spinning out of control, my friend, remember, in your weakness, God is strong. Let's look to Him and seek His strength. 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
4: 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But He was God, you see. And therefore, that's the reason He could say, "He that hath seen me hath seen the Father." Now, you and I today are not going to see God, we're going to see the Lord Jesus Christ. And He today is in a glorified body, and we shall be like Him. This is the anticipation and the hope of the believers, those who are walking today by faith, friends. And that's the way Moses is going to walk. But now he says, "Your presence must go with us." And we need His presence today, friends, to face the problems of every day.
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0: Good things are happening. The Christian Mix.

I'm Chris. So glad you're here. Wall-to-wall Christian hits and those timeless classics that still move you, all packed into this hour on The Christian Mix.

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1: Oh, catchy. It's concise. I like it.
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0: That was Phil Wickham with This Is Amazing Grace. Such a strong reminder that no matter how busy the day gets, God's grace is steady and right here. If your heart feels a little worn out, you can still choose joy today because Jesus hasn't changed and he's not walking away from you. And speaking of God sticking with us, after the break, we're going old school with the Imperials and finish what you started. God began a good work in you, and he will finish what you started on The Christian Mix.
1: 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Dr. Morris, was the ark big enough to carry all the animals that needed to be on board?
2: Most assuredly it was, Chris. The ark was even bigger than it needed to be. Carefully estimating how many different kinds of animals there were before

0: Before the flood and the average size, we see that the ark was more than sufficient for the task. In fact, it probably could have carried many more animals. I suspect that it also could have carried many more humans, too. But they had all rejected God's offer to repent and get on board. They died in the flood, but there was room on board. Chris, we don't know all the details about the flood, but those that we do know fit very nicely into the Back to Genesis truth of creation and the flood.
1: 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Thanks for tuning in.

That was Natalie Grant reminding us to stand firm with I Will Not Be Moved on this Sunday evening. Hope your night's going well. And don't forget, Elbert Collins is with you Saturday mornings, 9 to noon Central, helping you ease into the weekend with solid encouragement and great songs. More encouragement on the way right now on The Christian Mix with Sandy Patty and Was It a Morning Like This?

0: Thankful by Forrest Frank on the Christian Mix. You know, I think of a young woman named Madison who started listing three things she was grateful for every day during a hard season. Within weeks, her journal was full of answered prayers and small kindnesses she'd completely missed before. Gratitude didn't erase her problems, but it opened her eyes to how present God already was. Stay with us for more of your favorite Christian music coming up, because next, we're reaching back with second chapter of Acts on the Christian Mix.
1: The late Arthur Watson was an executive with IBM and later U.S. ambassador to France. He had a humorous take on being too cautious in life. He said, "Show me a man with both feet on the ground, and I'll show you a man who can't put his pants on." Well, Mr. Watson was saying that sometimes it's necessary to stand on one foot instead of two, and to take a bit of risk in life. If the Apostle Peter had remained standing on both feet, he never would have climbed out of his boat and walked on the water to reach Jesus. Well, this is David Jeremiah encouraging you to get on the road to new life. 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